Same day I wanted dress for wedding, same day where I want married, what happened? He's go married another girl. 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I can't walk, like cut at my legs. How he's married different lady, I no believe. After 1 month, I am sent up in balcony, some bomb come for my eyes. My eyes gone. 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
0: Well, baby,

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1: I want to talk to you.
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2: Here today, gone tomorrow. Welcome back to the Eclectic Connection. Avui us donem la benvinguda en companyia del mestre Ronnie Knotts, Lighthearted William. Welcome back, Ronnie. How are you doing?
3: I'm fine. How are you?
2: Fine, thanks. It's been a long time since you came to this radio station in La Scala.
3: Yes, I think it was about 20 years ago, you said?
2: Yes, 20 yeah. years and we're still alive.
3: Only just.
2: It's good to know. We are shining like shooting stars tonight. Like this song, this track from album Leaf.
3: Album Leaf, yeah.
2: Thanks to you, I know this band. That's why you're here tonight.
3: Ah, good.
2: Yes, Into the Blue again. Mm. It's the album.
3: Yeah, great stuff. Love it.
2: Yes. Doncs hem començat amb Album Leaf, el tema Shine, brillant com estels fugaços aquí a les zones hercianes de la vostra ràdio. I la selecció que tenim preparada és de la mà d'en Ronnie Knotts, el mestre més eclèctic del planeta Terra. So we have a long way to go. This is just the beginning. It's slowly building up with Album Leaf. About Album Leaf, what would you say as a band that that really could be interesting for the audience?
3: Well, they're very classical, really. They like a lot of the songs here. They involve a basic musical motif. And they sort of like extend on that dynamically and musically, and with color, and it just makes it, you know, it goes back to Beethoven basically. It's just
2: right.
3: A beautiful way of approaching music.
2: Right. Ens comenta el Ronnie que de fet la base de l'àlbum Leaf musicalment ve del clàssic, tornant al Beethoven, però barrejant amb elements de l'electrònica també. It's electronic stuff, yes. And it's been advanced. It's like mixing classic and electronic all at once.
3: Yes.
2: Right?
3: Yeah.
2: And we've got tracks by John Hiatt. We've got tracks by Frank Sinatra. We've got tracks by Do Makes They Think.
3: Yep.
2: We have what else?
3: Procol Harum
2: from the 60s.
3: Velvet Underground, John Martin, John Hopkins.
2: Yes.
3: The Vibrilli Sound, which I believe is a Spanish band.
2: I wouldn't say that, but
3: are they not Spanish?
2: I don't know. The sound, it doesn't really ring me a bell.
3: No, yeah, it is a bit strange.
2: Tom Waits
3: obviously, yeah.
2: It's a master. Franz Gordon is someone who is something new for me. I don't know anything about that. But
3: yeah, he's quite new. Yeah.
2: Yeah, it's quite new. All right. And before we go, Brian Eno. Brian Eno, All I Remember, that is a track I have chosen. So don't worry. Estem donant una tracklist per sobre del que escoltarem aquí a la connexió eclèctica, i en Ronnie ens comentarà un per un els temes que escoltarem d'aquí justament un moment. Us deixem amb Album Leaf, Shining like a Shooting Star.

0: creuant aigües fangoses amb el John Hiatt en companyia de Ronnie Knotts. What's next, by the way?
1: Right, this is a part Johnny Mercer song, who was quite famous throughout the 30s, 40s, 50s, 60s, 70s and 80s. He had hits in all decades. He wrote Moon River, Salt Lake City Blues, Accentuate the Positive. This is one he wrote, I think it was in the late 50s. And this performance is by Frank Sinatra. It's all about fading love, the wind acting as a metaphor for time moving on, and it's called The Summer Wind.
0: Summer Wind és el tema composat per...
1: Johnny Mercer.
0: Johnny Mercer. Es va composar als anys 50, però en Frank Sinatra el va versionar el 1960. Aquest tema concretament es va editar al 67. El Summer Wind, aquest és el vent d'estiu que ens arriba en memòria, aquelles memòries, no, dels it's memories.
1: It's memories,
0: and,
1: yeah.
0: And how the wind blows and...
1: Yeah, how things move.
0: How things move. Les coses es van movent, tot evoluciona, i nosaltres seguim aquí a la connexió eclèctica.

0: 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What's next?
1: The love songs. We've got to have some love songs.
0: Loves, yes, loves, una cançó d'amor.
1: Love is all you need.
0: Una cançó d'amor, que és el que necessitem.
1: Yeah. First one is John Martin. I've seen him 5 times in concert. Blows you away every time. He died about 15, 16 years ago, but his music is one of these things, his music will live on. Great stuff. But this just shows you, this one, Couldn't Love You More, is literally just 2 chords and a guitar. Is this the studio version or the live version?
0: This is a studio version.
1: Studio version. So you might have something else on there.
0: Mm-hmm. This is a studio version. It was recorded in 1977.
1: Wow.
0: Okay. And it's from the album One World.
1: One World, yeah.
0: És de, bueno, el Ronnie ens diu que en John Martin l'ha vist 5 vegades en directe, que és un gran músic. 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

0: Jo seré el teu mirall. 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Des de l'àlbum Insights, ens mirem cap endins. This is the track you have chosen, is it right? John Hopkins, isn't it?
1: Yeah, there are lots of different versions and remixes, but the original is good. Some of the remixes are amazing as well.
0: Yes.
1: There's one.
0: Mm-hmm.
1: It's been remixed and slowed down to last, I think it's 5 hours.
0: 5 hours?
1: And it's beautiful.
0: la qüestió és que aquest tema de John Hopkins, que es diu Light Through the Veins, la llum a través de les venes, mirem cap endins, en Ronnie diu que jo he agafat el que dura 4 minuts, però és que ell diu que hi ha una versió que dura 5 hores. 5 hours?
1: It can go down to 5 hours, yeah.
0: Amazing. John Hopkins.

0: A Little Rain, seguim esperant una mica de pluja aquí a la connexió eclèctica amb en Ronnie Knotts.
1: What can you say?
0: It's sad, isn't it?
1: I find it sad, yeah. But again, that's part of life, isn't it?
0: Well, life is a contradiction. It's black and white. Don't try to hide. And don't be sad, please, because there is a lot to go. We still have some tracks till the end. And the next one is...
1: Is it the piano?
0: Yes. It's,
1: Franz Gordon.
0: Yeah, Franz Mann piano, el piano de l'àvia.
1: Yeah, I heard this originally on Instagram. It was with there's a guy out there who does AI animations. He's called Aim Not I. And they're all sort of, they're sort of like industrial Victorian modes of transport in the year 2323 or something like this. It's just really weird images. And this piano was accompanied to one of those videos. A simple piano, simple tune, simple melody.
0: Franz Gordon. És el que ens posa aquest toc clàssic de piano.
1: Yep.
0: Franz Gordon és un compositor, suec. 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I ha editat la seva música amb la discogràfica Epidemic Sound.

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0: You know, every now and then, I think you might like to hear something from us. Nice and easy. There's just one thing.
1: Job down in the city.
0: You see, we never, ever do nothing.
1: Working for the man.
0: Nice.
1: Every night and
0: easy.
1: Day.
0: We always
1: well,
0: do it.
1: I never lost
0: nice.
1: 1 minute
0: and
1: of
0: rough.
1: Sleep. And I will work.
0: But we're going to take the beginning of this song.
1: The thing
0: and do it
1: been.
0: Easy.
1: Big wheel keep
0: but then we're going to do the finish.
1: Turning.
0: Rough.
1: Proud Mary,
0: it's the way we
1: keep
0: do.
1: On burning.
0: Proud Mary. And we're rolling.